get tired of you, then say. Now, if you really mean that, open up your heart and say. If you're tired of going in circles.

not here. He is not here. He is not here. Why are you looking for the living among the dead? He is not here. For he has risen as he said. See the place where the Lord used to live. Let's review the story one more time.

you're looking for the living among the dead. He is not here. For he has risen as he said. Come see the place where the Lord used to lay. Remember how he said, while he was yet in Galilee,